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1: 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Pero we will give practical tips para sa ating mga tatay. Dads are often the quiet problem solvers of our household. Whether sa pag-aayos ng mga bagay-bagay sa loob ng tahanan, driving, carrying heavy groceries, or staying calm during stressful situations, fathers do a lot behind the scenes. Kaya po ngayon, narito ang limang practical hacks o kaya mga tips that can help dads make everyday life a little easier, healthier, at saka less stressful. 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Ayan. So, yung ating mga dads, usually, family driver sila. So, keeping a basic emergency kit in the vehicle is very practical. And kung wala pang emergency kit kayo sa car, then this is the perfect time to make one. Ano bang ilalagay natin sa loob ng ating car emergency kit? So, meron tayong payong, meron tayong flashlight, power bank, small medicine kit, water, snacks, extra shirt, at saka syempre yung mga basic tools. 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At ang panglima po nating hack ay syempre, they need also to rest without feeling guilty. 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Pero ang rest ay napaka-importante din. Ang pag-rest ay nakaka-improve ng patience, ng focus, ng health, at ng emotional well-being. Kahit po short, quiet moments, gawin natin yung ating mga hobbies, gardening, or simple relaxation can help recharge energy. So, ayan po yung ating 5 practical hacks for dads. Stay organized, keep emergency kits ready, prioritize health, simplify meals, and allow time for rest. Ngayong Father's Day, i-appreciate po natin ang ating mga tatay not only with greetings, but also by encouraging healthier and less stressful everyday living. At yan po ang ating EBA tips. At hanggang sa susunod, keep blooming, keep building, and keep showing up with grace.
0: Nakakabighaning halimuyak ng kanyang kusina. 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

0: kaibigan, I want to share something with you na basa ko po ito sa isang Facebook post. 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Yan. So, sabi po doon, see it this way. Have you ever wondered why the Bible says, a man shall leave his father and mother, but never says the same about the wife? I need you to comfort yourself because what you are reading or ngayon po listening kayo right now will shift your perspective and make your life a whole lot easier. So while at it, I'll be asking you questions that demand your sincere answers. So, eto na po, question number one. So, on a wedding day, who walks the bride down the aisles? Her father, right? Now, next question. Who is she handed over to? Her husband, right? What does that tell you? It means the husband takes on the role of the father. He becomes her new covering, her source of protection, and her priest. A lot of people think a husband is just the male figure in a marriage. No, he is more than that. From the word husband itself, you will understand that he is the master of the house. The Lord, so to say. Of course, not in a dominating way though, but in the sense of leadership and responsibility. Now, if you understood to this point, palalimin pa po natin. Ang salitang father ay galing po sa salitang Hebrew na Abba. Ibig sabihin, source and sustainer. So, ano ang ibig sabihin nito sa marriage? Ibig sabihin, si Mrs. nakatingin sa kanyang asawang lalaki for fatherhood. Hindi sa childish na pamamaraan, but the one who provides, the one who nurtures, the one who protects and guides her. Ang isang mabuting asawa doesn't just marry his wife. A good husband fathers her. He treats her with the same care, patience, and understanding a father has for his daughter. Ngayon, have you ever seen the bond between a good father and his daughter? You can tell it's beautiful. You literally want to fall in love. A good father is tender with his daughter. He is patient when she doesn't understand something. He corrects her with love, not with anger. No matter how she misbehaves, he never stops covering her. That's the exact mindset a husband should have towards his wife. Now, let's flip the script. Baliktaran po natin yung script. Have you seen how daughters admire their fathers? How they honor them, respect them, and feel secure under their covering? That's the same way a wife should relate to her husband. Just as a daughter trusts her father, a wife should trust her husband's leadership. Just as a daughter respects her father's wisdom, a wife should honor her husband's role. Just as a daughter appreciates her father's provision and protection, a wife should appreciate her husband's efforts. This is not about control, it's about divine order. Now, if you'd understood to this point, let's take it even higher a little bit. Sinabi sa Bible, as the church, we as the church are the bride of Christ. So, what do we call Jesus? We call him our Lord. And what does our Lord do for us? Among other numerous things, He loves us unconditionally. He provides for us unfailingly. He protects us relentlessly. He preserves us continuously. And what do we do in return? We accept, reverence, and honor Him. That's why the Bible commands husbands to love their wives and wives to reverence their husbands. You see, it's a system designed by God. Hindi ito tungkol sa kung sino yung higit na mataas or superior. Ito ay tungkol sa mga roles and responsibilities. Naunawaan po ba natin ito? Now, bago po natin ito isara, tell me, if you would not shout at Jesus, kung hindi mo sisigawan si Jesus at hindi mo siya tatawagin ng kung ano-anong mga pangalan or aliases, why should at your husband and call him his names? If Jesus doesn't slap you, kung si Jesus hindi kanya pinagsasampal at hindi kanya tinatawag ng kung ano-anong mga pangalan when you mess up, why do you do that to your wife? Marriage is not a battle for power, it's a divine partnership. Husbands, love your wives like Christ loves the church. And wives, honor your husbands like the church honors the Christ. Once ito pong ganitong disenyo ay nailagay sa tamang lugar, hindi tayo hihilahin ng kaaway. Yung marriage natin hindi mapupunta sa hiwalayan because yung ating bahay will be built on an unshakable foundation. May God strengthen your understanding and open the eyes of your inner man to see how He truly intended marriage to work.
1: Tayo po ay manalangin. 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Salamat, Lord, dahil by giving us a new life today, it means that there is hope, there's an opportunity to do better than yesterday, to become better person than yesterday. 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So kahit na nga po, Panginoon, mahirap ang buhay sa ngayon, we still thank you dahil nandyan ka, always ready to give your blessing, to give your help. 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Help us, Lord, para po kahit papano ay mapagaan namin ang kanilang mga damdamin, ang kanilang pagtatrabaho, ang kanilang mga pagsasakripisyo. 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
1: 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TNT.

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At ako po ang iyong kasama, si Mel, and hi muna kay Rox na nagpapahay sa atin and namimiss niya na daw tayo. At may song request siya sa atin mamaya, no? Itong Saranggola by Ben and Ben. 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Happy graduation pa rin sa inyo at sa girls na ating pong naging mga intern dito sa ating estasyon mula sa College of Arts and Letters ng Bicol University. Talaga naman, kami ay very, very proud sa inyo. At dito na nga tayo sa ating music trivia. Ang ating pong featured na artist, syempre our very own Alamat, is a Filipino boy band formed in 2020 by Viva Artist Agency and Ninuno Media. Ang grupong ito na Alamat ay meron silang anim na members. Ito ay si Nataneo, Mo, si Jao, si Tomas, si RG at si Alas. The members hail from different regions of the Philippines and sing in their own respective languages. And Alamat debuted on February 14, 2021 with the multilingual R&B single KB or K-Bye. It entered the Billboard Next Big Sound chart. And in October 2022, they released their debut EP, Pasulong, which contained singles like Maharani or Great Queen, for which they won Best R&B Recording at the 36th Awit Awards. At yan din po ang ating papakinggan na song nila mamaya, the song called Maharani. In November 2023, they released their first full-length album, Isa Puso, or Take to Heart, containing singles like Day and Night and Dayang or Princess. The album received a rating of 3.5 stars out of 5 from Filipino news organization Rappler. On November 21, 2025, they released, oh last year lang to ha, they released their second album, Destino or Destination, which received an 8 out of 10 score from the British music magazine, The Line of Best Fit. The album contains singles like Hiraya and Luz Viminda. And of course, ang official logo po ng Alamat is translated to legend in English. Their creative director, Jason Paul Laksamana, came up with the name. Sa isa pong interview sa kanila ng The Beat Asia, the members of Alamat explained, legends are stories passed down to the youth, sparkling their imagination and preserving our cultural heritage. We aim to do the same in everything we do. Legends are also figures we look up to. We aspire to be one of them, like them someday. And ito nga pong grupong Alamat ay na-form noong between 2020 to 2022. At marami na rin po silang mga songs na na-i-record. And syempre pa, the group released 2 more multilingual singles in 2021, itong Kasmala and Porque. And the latter is a cover of a song by a band Unica, formerly known as The Maldita. And ito naman pong song nila ngayon, ano, na ating pong papakinggan. 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Dito lamang po sa Music and Chat Recharged, wherein we don't just give you music. We also give you inspiration and information. 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Eto na, 1:43 na po ng hapon.

0: you coming undone before the Lord. 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And I think that's what anointing really means, is yung brokenness mo being revealed in front of God and in front of people. 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I think your anointing comes from your hunger, your deep desire to be God, to be one with God. And walang ibang formula yung desire na yun, hindi maidadala yun ng kahit anong special effects. 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
0: And marami sa atin ang kailangan maunawaan, yung perfection is, yung idea natin ng perfection is somehow derived from the world. 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That's where the work of Jesus Christ really radiate. 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
1: Job chapter 17. My spirit is broken. My days are cut short. The grave awaits me. Surely mockers surround me. My eyes must dwell on their hostility. Give me, O God, the pledge you demand. Who else will put up security for me? You have closed their minds to understanding. Therefore, you will not let them triumph. If anyone denounces their friends for reward, the eyes of their children will fail. God has made me a byword to everyone, a man in whose face people spit. My eyes have grown dim with grief. My whole frame is but a shadow. The upright are appalled at this. The innocent are aroused against the ungodly. Nevertheless, the righteous will hold to their ways, and those with clean hands will grow stronger. But come on, all of you, try again. I will not find a wise man among you. My days have passed, my plans are shattered, yet the desires of my heart turn night into day. In the face of the darkness, light is near. If the only home I hope for is the grave, if I spread out my bed in the realm of darkness, if I say to corruption, you are my father, and to the worm, my mother or my sister, where then is my hope? Who can see any hope for me? Will it go down to the gates of death? Will we descend together in the dust?

can change it whenever you want to. You can fix it whenever you want to.